At WCFR, we bring the fun, because fun is our middle name. And we'll be everywhere this summer. We'll be at the lake, we'll be at the beach, and we'll be on the trails. Look for our banner and the Wheel of Wow. 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
1: If you long for the Gatsby years, those halcyon days of the jazz age with the speakeasies, bathtub gin, and all-night drives in the flivver, then you will love the original music from the 1920s as I play it on Behavior Night. 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
1: If you long for the Gatsby years, those halcyon days of the jazz age with the speakeasies, bathtub gin, and all-night drives in the flivver, then you will love the original music from the 1920s as I play it on Behavior Night. 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

At WCFR, we bring the fun, because fun is our middle name. And we'll be everywhere this summer. We'll be at the lake, we'll be at the beach, and we'll be on the trails. Look for our banner and the Wheel of Wow. 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
1: If you long for the Gatsby years, those halcyon days of the jazz age with the speakeasies, bathtub gin, and all-night drives in the flivver, then you will love the original music from the 1920s as I play it on Behavior Night. 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

0: Here's a look at your hometown weather forecast on WCFR.
1: A chance of showers tonight with a low around 57. For Tuesday, showers are likely for most of the day with a high near 79. Showers and possibly thunderstorms on Tuesday night with a low near 58. Wednesday, we'll see showers for most of the day with a high near 70. Showers continue Wednesday night with a low near 56 and into Thursday with a high near 71. A chance of showers Thursday night, cloudy with a low near 56. Friday, showers clear up. It'll be sunny with a high near 74. And Friday night, possibly thunderstorms with a low around 58.

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0: Here's a look at your hometown weather forecast on WCFR.
1: A chance of showers tonight with a low around 57. For Tuesday, showers are likely for most of the day with a high near 79. Showers and possibly thunderstorms on Tuesday night with a low near 58. Wednesday, we'll see showers for most of the day with a high near 70. Showers continue Wednesday night with a low near 56 and into Thursday with a high near 71. A chance of showers Thursday night, cloudy with a low near 56. Friday, showers clear up. It'll be sunny with a high near 74. And Friday night, possibly thunderstorms with a low around 58.
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At WCFR, we bring the fun, because fun is our middle name. And we'll be everywhere this summer. We'll be at the lake, we'll be at the beach, and we'll be on the trails. Look for our banner and the Wheel of Wow. 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
1: Swinging a shot into left center field. Long run back for Scott. He can't get it. And one hops the wall. Long scores. Sejan behind him. Durbin is getting the wave. That's a three-run double.
0: Hear every game this season.
1: Right on the ground inside the first base bag. That's a two-run hit for Story. It goes all the way to the corner.
0: Your Sox belong here on WCFR.
1: Goes to second. They get the out there.

You've been thinking about it all winter, and now it's here. The 106 and a half days of summer. Long days made for good times and fun. Look for our WCFR banner and the Wheel of Wow everywhere you go this summer. The 106 and a half days of summer. They won't last forever, and they're only on your hometown classic hit station,

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0: this morning at a depth of just over 6 miles. The Japan Meteorological Agency issued a tsunami advisory for the coast of the Yatsushiro and Ariake Seas. Centered in the Kumamoto Prefecture shortly before 4:30 p.m. local time, according to the U.S. Geological Survey. Japanese news station NHK says the shaker lasted for roughly 1 minute. Firefighters in France and Spain are struggling to contain massive wildfires. William Dinslow reports flames in France broke out last week near the Atlantic coast, now less than 10 miles from the main entry points to the famed wine-growing region of Bordeaux.
1: Winds have often been incredibly strong, really making it hard to battle these blazes. Now, this comes as officials warn that the fires are at the gates of the city of Bordeaux. There have been huge efforts to try and stop that from really happening.
0: About 220,000 people are evacuated. Meanwhile, in neighboring Spain, flames have burned more than 123,000 acres of countryside in Ávila, making it the biggest wildfire in the nation's recent history. Some 75,000 people were told to leave their homes in Spain. Former FBI Director James Comey seeks to have his case, which accuses him of threatening President Trump's life, dismissed. The case stems from a post Comey shared on social media in 2025 after he posted a picture of seashells on a North Carolina beach, spelling out 8647. His attorneys say it would merely amount to a call to oppose President Trump. The House Ethics Committee is investigating Texas Congressman Lance Gooden, but it didn't disclose the nature of the probe. From America's News Network, USA Radio News.
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6: A new Vermont Department of Corrections policy, quietly introduced in July of 2024, has expanded the criteria it uses to keep people in prison past their minimum sentences, and prosecutors and defense attorneys say it is reshaping sentencing across the state. In Vermont, people are sentenced to a minimum and a maximum sentence. Under the new risk containment policy introduced under former DOC Commissioner Nicholas Demmel, more people are being held past their minimums, prompting concerns from advocates about due process and from prosecutors about new uncertainty in sentencing. A decades-old federal immigration program that allowed more than 200 residents in Vermont to live and work in the state ended yesterday, meaning many on the program will have to decide whether to stay in the country illegally or return to countries marred by violence. The U.S. Supreme Court struck down the program, known as temporary protected status, for Haitians and Syrians in a ruling on June 25th, though the decision did not go into effect until yesterday. In the past month, Vermonters on the program have been scrambling to secure other forms of immigration protection. Blake Hill Preserves is preparing to move to an undisclosed location after a furlough of nearly 30 employees that may prove permanent. Blake Hill Preserves, a family-owned company founded by couple Vicki Allard and Joe Hanglin in 2009, operated a jam shop, tasting room, kitchen, and warehouse for a decade at Artisans Park in Windsor. In 2024, Blake Hill took out a $50,000 loan from the town of Windsor to nearly double the size of its building. It still owes $43,700 on the loan, with a monthly fee of $530 that has not been paid since December. The company also owes more than $4,000 in taxes.

0: A new Vermont law will allow pharmacies to test and treat for common illnesses like the flu, strep, and COVID, giving residents more options for care as the number of primary care physicians in the state continues to decline. Governor Phil Scott signed the so-called test and treat bill into law last month. And that's what's happening.
1: Good morning. That light happy music heralds the opening of the WCFR wake-up show. The best way to wake up ever with yours truly, John Landry, right here at the controls, making sure that everything goes smoothly this morning. Because when everything goes smooth in the morning, well, the rest of the day will do so as well. And we're going to make sure that happens with lots of useful stuff and fun stuff happening throughout the program. Of course, one of those fun things is a sports update from the Dean of New England Sportscasters, Tom Cuddy. And that comes your way within the hour. But the main reason people listen, by the hundreds and thousands, I might add, substantial numbers in question. We've got hometown classic hits, and we play more music in the morning than anybody else does. We're going to hear from Will Smith, Los Lonely Boys, Green Day. But first, well, we're not going to censor this on WCFR.

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1: Here's a look at your hometown weather forecast on WCFR.
2: Chance of showers or thunderstorms Tuesday with a high near 79. Showers and possibly a thunderstorm on Tuesday night with a low near 58. For Wednesday, showers with a high near 70. Showers continue Wednesday night with a low near 56. And showers are likely on Thursday, cloudy with a high near 71. Looking ahead, it's mostly cloudy Thursday night with a low near 56. A chance of showers early on Friday, otherwise it's supposed to get sunny. And another chance of showers Friday night with a low around 58. Saturday, sunny with a high near 78.

6:32 on the Wake Up. Well, guess what? Starting next year, your Peacock subscription will be bundled with YouTube, so you get two for one. That's right. NBC Universal is hoping the Peacock will catch a huge updraft by doing that. Under the new multi-year agreement between NBC Universal and YouTube, Peacock Premium, which includes ads, will be available in the new YouTube Premium bundle in the U.S. beginning in early 2027. That's next year. That's not very far away. There'll be addition to the core of YouTube Premium service, which is currently $15.99 a month. You'll get all kinds of great stuff, including access to YouTube music. Well, we got some good music on our own. Eurythmics, Michael Jackson, and, of course, a centerfold on WCFR.

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1: Here's a look at your hometown weather forecast on WCFR.
0: Chance of showers or thunderstorms Tuesday with a high near 79. Showers and possibly a thunderstorm on Tuesday night with a low near 58. For Wednesday, showers with a high near 70. Showers continue Wednesday night with a low near 56. And showers are likely on Thursday, cloudy with a high near 71. Looking ahead, it's mostly cloudy Thursday night with a low near 56. A chance of showers early on Friday, otherwise it's supposed to get sunny. And another chance of showers Friday night with a low around 58. Saturday, sunny with a high near 78.

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1: USA Radio News, I'm John Summers. A magnitude 6.8 earthquake rattled southern Japan this morning at a depth of just over 6 miles. Centered in the Kumamoto Prefecture shortly before 4:30 p.m. local time, according to the U.S. Geological Survey. Reports are coming in of fires and injuries. The Japan Meteorological Agency issued a tsunami advisory for the coast of the Yatsushiro and Ariake Seas. However, the tsunami warning was lifted shortly thereafter. The NHK News Service said the quake shook for a minute. President Trump set to hold meetings with two key U.S. allies in the backdrop of the memorial service for the late Senator Lindsey Graham. Scott Carr has more.
2: Israeli Prime Minister Benjamin Netanyahu and Ukrainian President Volodymyr Zelensky are both in Washington, D.C. for the service, and both plan to meet one-on-one with President Trump. Of late, Trump has appeared more publicly supportive of Zelensky, as Ukraine's war with Russia is now in its fourth year, and Trump's been more publicly frustrated with Netanyahu as Trump tries to end the war with Iran.
1: Senators also meet with Ukrainian President Volodymyr Zelensky at the Capitol tomorrow evening. Court documents released Monday afternoon about the mass shooting near Seattle's Space Needle show there were three suspects and one of them was killed.
3: A 15-year-old suspect made his first appearance in juvenile court. He is charged with assault and firearms violations. The victims who were killed at the scene include a 19-year-old man and a 44-year-old man. A 56-year-old woman died at Harborview Medical Center. Four people were wounded, including a 2-year-old who is in stable condition. Police are working to identify a second suspect. I'm Brad Ford.
1: Savannah Guthrie directly addressed her mother's kidnappers in a new video posted to Instagram Monday from America's News Network, USA Radio News.
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5: A new Vermont Department of Corrections policy, quietly introduced in July of 2024, has expanded the criteria it uses to keep people in prison past their minimum sentences, and prosecutors and defense attorneys say it is reshaping sentencing across the state. In Vermont, people are sentenced to a minimum and a maximum sentence. Under the new risk containment policy introduced under former DOC Commissioner Nicholas Demmel, more people are being held past their minimums, prompting concerns from advocates about due process and from prosecutors about new uncertainty in sentencing. A decades-old federal immigration program that allowed more than 200 residents in Vermont to live and work in the state ended yesterday, meaning many on the program will have to decide whether to stay in the country illegally or return to countries marred by violence. The U.S. Supreme Court struck down the program, known as temporary protected status, for Haitians and Syrians in a ruling on June 25th, though the decision did not go into effect until yesterday. In the past month, Vermonters on the program have been scrambling to secure other forms of immigration protection. Blake Hill Preserves is preparing to move to an undisclosed location after a furlough of nearly 30 employees that may prove permanent. Blake Hill Preserves, a family-owned company founded by couple Vicki Allard and Joe Hanglin in 2009, operated a jam shop, tasting room, kitchen, and warehouse for a decade at Artisans Park in Windsor. In 2024, Blake Hill took out a

0: $50,000 loan from the town of Windsor to nearly double the size of its building. It still owes $43,700 on the loan, with a monthly fee of $530 that has not been paid since December. The company also owes more than $4,000 in taxes. A new Vermont law will allow pharmacies to test and treat for common illnesses like the flu, strep, and COVID, giving residents more options for care as the number of primary care physicians in the state continues to decline. Governor Phil Scott signed the so-called Test and Treat Bill into law last month. And that's what's happening.
1: The Wake Up Show is fun, fun, fun. We try to make it as much fun as possible and put as much really cool things into it. And, you know, that's really the reason why it's the best way to wake up ever. Of course, we got another sports update from the Dean of New England Sportscasters coming your way. And, yes, more hometown classic hits by the likes of Ebrickell, London Beat. But first, before it was a sugarless gum, it was a highway on WCFR.

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1: Patriots preseason practice and conditioning underway at Gillette. Leader of the pack, the quarterback, Drake May.
2: You kind of the first couple of days, you kind of get in the swing of going full speed again. And I think you got some run plays now, kind of different than OTAs. But, you know, we got some stuff to clean up offensively, I think, for sure. But I think we made some plays, and we just got to be consistent and more efficient. You know, week one, I think that's, you know, speaks for itself on a rematch. So I think we got to bring our A game.
1: Patriot players, those who played in and lost the Super Bowl, going very hard doing their drills, and with good reason. The quarterback.
2: Stings, but I don't think it's very hard because you're still hungry. I think you've got something to chase, and I think that's one of the best things about, you know, experiencing it and, you know, obviously not getting to where we wanted and finishing off how we wanted, but you experienced it and know what it's like and know what it takes to get there, and we got to be even better. You know, our standard from last year, if it just played the same way, we won't make it there. You know, getting things and getting going early and, you know, firing all cylinders. So we got some tough work, but, you know, looking forward to it.
1: Patriot team captain and leader, Drake May. Follow me, Tom Cuddy Sports.

0: And now, here's something of special importance for you on CFR. 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
1: Here's a look at your hometown weather forecast on WCFR.
0: Chance of showers or thunderstorms Tuesday with a high near 79. Showers and possibly a thunderstorm on Tuesday night with a low near 58. For Wednesday, showers with a high near 70. Showers continue Wednesday night with a low near 56. And showers are likely on Thursday, cloudy with a high near 71. Looking ahead, it's mostly cloudy Thursday night with a low near 56. A chance of showers early on Friday, otherwise it's supposed to get sunny. And another chance of showers Friday night with a low around 58. Saturday, sunny with a high near 78.

waking you up like there's no tomorrow. Well, today is tomorrow from yesterday, if you think about it. WCFR's wake-up show. Carly Simon has been diagnosed with Parkinson's disease. The 83-year-old singer, best known for You're So Vain, revealed the news Monday in a statement, and she says, "So many people have written to me, kindly wondering about my relative silence, asking how I am and what I've been doing. And the truth is, I've been learning how to live with Parkinson's disease," Simon said. "It's taken some time to understand the diagnosis, to adjust to it, and to decide how much I wanted to say about it publicly," she continued. "Parkinson's is different for everyone, and it can be unpredictable. Some days I'm so tired I can't get moving at all. Others, it gives me a little more room to move, to think, and feel like myself." We wish her well. And here she is on WCFR.

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1: Here's a look at your hometown weather forecast on WCFR.
0: Chance of showers or thunderstorms Tuesday with a high near 79. Showers and possibly a thunderstorm on Tuesday night with a low near 58. For Wednesday, showers with a high near 70. Showers continue Wednesday night with a low near 56. And showers are likely on Thursday, cloudy with a high near 71. Looking ahead, it's mostly cloudy Thursday night with a low near 56. A chance of showers early on Friday, otherwise it's supposed to get sunny. And another chance of showers Friday night with a low around 58. Saturday, sunny with a high near 78.

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2: USA Radio News. I'm John Summers. President Trump again called for an interest rate cut.
3: We should have the lowest interest rate in the world.
2: Speaking aboard Air Force One Monday, Trump told reporters the new head of the Federal Reserve, Kevin Warsh, is doing a fantastic job, but the Reserve Board is very political, and some members may have bad intentions. The Federal Reserve announces its next rate decision tomorrow. Trump renewed his push to bolster the American auto industry in the Detroit area Monday. In a speech at the GM Milford Proving Ground in Milford, Trump said he's done more for auto workers than any other president. He says his tariffs targeting foreign autos have boosted domestic production. The Department of Justice turned to the Supreme Court to restore President Trump's executive order seeking to restrict mail-in voting. The executive order directs the Department of Homeland Security to compile a list of verified U.S. citizens eligible to vote, while also instructing USPS to create new rules which would toughen requirements for states conducting voting by mail. Hawaii could face dangerous waves as the core of Hurricane Fausto is set to pass to the north of the state. Fausto's slowly weakening and expected to pass north of the islands as a tropical storm from today into Wednesday. Kentucky Republican Senator Mitch McConnell remains in rehab and is not yet cleared to return to the office.
4: The statement was released by his office on Monday. McConnell says he is still working to get back to his full schedule in the Senate and in Kentucky. He's keeping up with intense physical therapy.

0: 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It's not some big impersonal thing either. 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
1: A new Vermont Department of Corrections policy, quietly introduced in July of 2024, has expanded the criteria it uses to keep people in prison past their minimum sentences, and prosecutors and defense attorneys say it is reshaping sentencing across the state. In Vermont, people are sentenced to a minimum and a maximum sentence. Under the new risk containment policy introduced under former DOC Commissioner Nicholas Demmel, more people are being held past their minimums, prompting concerns from advocates about due process and from prosecutors about new uncertainty in sentencing. A decades-old federal immigration program that allowed more than 200 residents in Vermont to live and work in the state ended yesterday, meaning many on the program will have to decide whether to stay in the country illegally or return to countries marred by violence. The U.S. Supreme Court struck down the program, known as temporary protected status, for Haitians and Syrians in a ruling on June 25th, though the decision did not go into effect until yesterday. In the past month, Vermonters on the program have been scrambling to secure other forms of immigration protection. Blake Hill Preserves is preparing to move to an undisclosed location after a furlough of nearly 30 employees that may prove permanent. Blake Hill Preserves, a family-owned company founded by couple Vicki Allard and Joe Hanglin in 2009, operated a jam shop, tasting room, kitchen, and warehouse for a decade at Artisans Park in Windsor. In 2024, Blake Hill took out a $50,000 loan from the town of Windsor to nearly double the size of its building. It still owes $43,700 on the loan, with a monthly fee of $530 that has not been paid since December. The company also owes more than $4,000 in taxes. A new Vermont law will allow pharmacies to test and treat for common illnesses like the flu, strep, and COVID, giving residents more options for care as the number of primary care physicians in the state continues to decline. Governor Phil Scott signed the so-called Test and Treat Bill into law last month. And that's what's happening.
2: Last night at the Springfield Town Library, the Democratic candidates for state legislator all got together and we had a little forum. I recorded the whole thing and it's being put together. We will broadcast it this weekend and probably another weekend just to make sure you have a chance to hear what these folks have to say. We're always on top of those kinds of things and we want to make sure that you go to the voting booth well informed. That's what we do here at WCFR. In addition, we've also got more great stuff coming up from Patti LaBelle, the Eagles. But first, an 80s classic on WCFR.

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1: Patriots preseason practice and conditioning underway at Gillette. Leader of the pack, the quarterback, Drake May.
2: You kind of the first couple of days, you kind of get in the swing of going full speed again. And I think you got some run plays now, kind of different than OTAs. But, you know, we got some stuff to clean up offensively, I think, for sure. But I think we made some plays, and we just got to be consistent and more efficient. You know, week one, I think that's, you know, speaks for itself on a rematch. So I think we got to bring our A game.
1: Patriot players, those who played in and lost the Super Bowl, going very hard doing their drills, and with good reason. The quarterback.
2: Stings, but I don't think it's very hard because you're still hungry. I think you got something to chase, and I think that's one of the best things about, you know, experiencing it and, you know, obviously not getting to where we wanted and finishing off how we wanted, but you experienced it and know what it's like and know what it takes to get there, and we got to be even better. Cause, you know, our standard from last year, if it just played the same way, we won't make it there. You know, getting things and getting going early and, you know, firing all cylinders. So we got some tough work, but, you know, looking forward to it.
1: Patriot team captain and leader, Drake May. Follow me, Tom Cuddy Sports.

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3: Here's a look at your hometown weather forecast on WCFR.
4: Chance of showers or thunderstorms Tuesday with a high near 79. Showers and possibly a thunderstorm on Tuesday night with a low near 58. For Wednesday, showers with a high near 70. Showers continue Wednesday night with a low near 56. And showers are likely on Thursday, cloudy with a high near 71. Looking ahead, it's mostly cloudy Thursday night with a low near 56. A chance of showers early on Friday, otherwise it's supposed to get sunny. And another chance of showers Friday night with a low around 58. Saturday, sunny with a high near 78.

beautiful things happen to people who wake up to WCFR's wake-up show, but you know that. So it is the best way to wake up ever. Well, for those who are still watching network TV, ABC has announced a slate of fall premiere dates. After some football kickoffs, because you got to have football, Dancing with the Stars will return with a two-episode premiere September 15th. Celebrity cast members include Ciara Miller, Maura Higgins, and Jackson Olsen. America's Funniest Videos will have a two-episode premiere on September 27th, followed by the October 30th premieres of Scrubs and Shark Tank, which returns with Barbara Corcoran, Robert Herjavec, Lori Greiner, Damon John, Daniel Libitsky, Kevin O'Leary, Kendra Scott, Rashawn Williams, and guest sharks include Mr. Beast, Mindy Kaling, J.J. Watt, and Stephen Bartlett. And guess what? More. Well, we've got more, too. We've got Phil Collins, Billy Myers, but first, well, another 106 and a half days of summer classic, because it's not over yet on WCFR.

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2: Here's a look at your hometown weather forecast on WCFR.
0: Chance of showers or thunderstorms Tuesday with a high near 79. Showers and possibly a thunderstorm on Tuesday night with a low near 58. For Wednesday, showers with a high near 70. Showers continue Wednesday night with a low near 56. And showers are likely on Thursday, cloudy with a high near 71. Looking ahead, it's mostly cloudy Thursday night with a low near 56. A chance of showers early on Friday, otherwise it's supposed to get sunny. And another chance of showers Friday night with a low around 58. Saturday, sunny with a high near 78.

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1: USA Radio News, I'm John Summers. A massive magnitude 6.8 earthquake struck southwestern Japan. It knocked out power to thousands of homes, cracked up highways, and left some people trapped, others presumed dead inside a partially collapsed shopping mall. The U.S. Geological Survey reports the quake's epicenter was near the coastal city of Uki at only 6 miles deep. It occurred just before 4:30 p.m. local time. Tsunami advisories were lifted for coastal areas in the region. Seattle police are still searching for a second suspect after a deadly shooting at Seattle Center Sunday night.
2: A 15-year-old suspect made his first appearance in juvenile court. He is charged with assault and firearms violations. The victims who were killed at the scene include a 19-year-old man and a 44-year-old man. A 56-year-old woman died at Harborview Medical Center. Four people were wounded, including a 2-year-old who is in stable condition. I'm Brad Ford.
1: Firefighters in France and Spain are struggling to contain massive wildfires. William Dinslow reports flames in France broke out last week near the Atlantic coast, now less than 10 miles from the main entry points to the famed wine-growing region of Bordeaux.
3: Winds have often been incredibly strong, really making it hard to battle these blazes. Now, this comes as officials warn that the fires are at the gates of the city of Bordeaux. There have been huge efforts to try and stop that from really happening.
1: About 220,000 people are evacuated. Meanwhile, in neighboring Spain, flames have burned more than 123,000 acres of countryside in Ávila, making it the biggest wildfire in the nation's recent history. Some 75,000 people were told to leave their homes in Spain. A miner's dead after being struck by lightning in Clear Creek County, Colorado. Four others, including a juvenile, were injured Sunday while hiking. From America's News Network, USA Radio News.
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1: A new Vermont Department of Corrections policy, quietly introduced in July of 2024, has expanded the criteria it uses to keep people in prison past their minimum sentences, and prosecutors and defense attorneys say it is reshaping sentencing across the state. In Vermont, people are sentenced to a minimum and a maximum sentence. Under the new risk containment policy introduced under former DOC Commissioner Nicholas Demmel, more people are being held past their minimums, prompting concerns from advocates about due process and from prosecutors about new uncertainty in sentencing. A decades-old federal immigration program that allowed more than 200 residents in Vermont to live and work in the state ended yesterday, meaning many on the program will have to decide whether to stay in the country illegally or return to countries marred by violence. The U.S. Supreme Court struck down the program, known as temporary protected status, for Haitians and Syrians in a ruling on June 25th, though the decision did not go into effect until yesterday. In the past month, Vermonters on the program have been scrambling to secure other forms of immigration protection. Blake Hill Preserves is preparing to move to an undisclosed location after a furlough of nearly 30 employees that may prove permanent. Blake Hill Preserves, a family-owned company founded by couple Vicki Allard and Joe Hanglin in 2009, operated a jam shop, tasting room, kitchen, and warehouse for a decade at Artisans Park in Windsor. In 2024, Blake Hill took out a $50,000 loan from the town of Windsor to nearly double the size of its building. It still owes $43,700 on the loan, with a monthly fee of $530 that has not been paid since December. The company also owes more than $4,000 in taxes. A new Vermont law will allow pharmacies to test and treat for common illnesses like the flu, strep, and COVID, giving residents more options for care as the number of primary care physicians in the state continues to decline. Governor Phil Scott signed the so-called Test and Treat Bill into law last month. And that's what's happening.
2: You know, that diabetes situation isn't going to straighten itself out without a little bit of exercise. And, you know, all you need is 20 minutes a day. Yep. Get out there and take a walk. It'll help your diabetes. It'll help your weight loss situation, too. 20 minutes a day, and watch those pounds melt away. We're going to take our walk through history and find out everything that happened on July 28th. And, of course, another great sports update by the Dean of New England Sportscasters, Tom Cuddy. And more hometown classic hits by, oh, look at this, Bobby McFerrin. Ooh, no doubt. But first, well, if you could read my mind, well, you'd know what's going on WCFR.

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1: Red Sox open a four-game series at the Athletics with a 4-2 win. Most significant moment, sixth inning, Zidane Raphael's grand slam. But first, Sox manager Chad Tracy.
2: I thought it was good. At-bats, we took a lot of fastballs for strikes, but we grinded at-bats really, really, really well. A few more good ones that kind of sparked like a long inning, and same thing happened at home. So just the at-bat quality and spots that we needed it with people on was really good.
1: Chad Tracy, now it's time for Zidane Raphael's game-winning grand slam.
3: I thought it was an out. Then I hit it like I wanted to, but it had enough to go out. We have fun playing in front of the crowds that don't want us to win, and we win ball games.
1: Zidane Raphael. Peyton Tolley pitched well into the sixth inning. Red Sox 4, Athletics 2. And new to the Red Sox, Curtis Meade left the game with an injury. Follow me, Tom Cuddy Sports.

0: smile on your face. 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

0: Today is July 28th. On this day in 1854, USS Constellation, the last all-sail warship built by the United States Navy and now a museum ship in Baltimore, was commissioned. In 1914, Austria-Hungary declared war on Serbia, igniting World War I. And in 1973, nearly 600,000 people attended a rock festival at the Watkins Glen International Raceway. Born on this day in 1866, English children's book writer and illustrator Beatrix Potter. In 1907, Earl Tupper, the American inventor who founded Tupperware. And in 1941, Italian conductor and educator Riccardo Muti. Dying on this day in 1741, Italian violinist and composer Antonio Vivaldi. In 1750, Johann Sebastian Bach, the German organist and composer. And in 1996, American ornithologist and academic Roger Torrey Peterson.
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4: Here's a look at your hometown weather forecast on WCFR.
5: Chance of showers or thunderstorms Tuesday with a high near 79. Showers and possibly a thunderstorm on Tuesday night with a low near 58. For Wednesday, showers with a high near 70. Showers continue Wednesday night with a low near 56. And showers are likely on Thursday, cloudy with a high near 71. Looking ahead, it's mostly cloudy Thursday night with a low near 56. A chance of showers early on Friday, otherwise it's supposed to get sunny. And another chance of showers Friday night with a low around 58. Saturday, sunny with a high near 78.

0: Let's face it, if you've been at work since 6 this morning, now it's the middle of your workday. It is time for you to take a coffee break. And we're going to take a coffee break with you, because guess what? When you take a coffee break, everything's always so much better afterwards that, you know, we're going to bank on something here. If we all take a coffee break at the beginning of the day, and we all do it together, guess what? The whole day is going to be really good. It should be. Yeah, why wouldn't it be? Simple enough. And if we use the power of radio, because radio does have that magic power, it'll be even better than that. All you need to make things better than that is some coffee. How hard could it be? And how could it go wrong? Yep, hold that coffee up high and Sixie the Pixie will do the rest.
1: Hi, folks. It's time for coffee.
0: Ah, thank you, Sixie. Well, guess what? Shark Week officially returned, bringing another frenzy of great whites, makos, and other underwater predators to the Discovery Channel. The network's annual programming event kicked off this past Sunday, and it runs through this coming Saturday, with new specials airing nightly, beginning at 8 p.m. Ooh. Cord cutters can watch Shark Week live online through Sling TV, which carries Discovery Channel on Sling Blue and Sling Orange Plus Blue. Yeah. Shark Week. Dig it. We've got Faith Hill, Extreme, and yes, sometimes you gotta take me home on WCFR.

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1: Here's a look at your hometown weather forecast on WCFR.
0: Chance of showers or thunderstorms Tuesday with a high near 79. Showers and possibly a thunderstorm on Tuesday night with a low near 58. For Wednesday, showers with a high near 70. Showers continue Wednesday night with a low near 56. And showers are likely on Thursday, cloudy with a high near 71. Looking ahead, it's mostly cloudy Thursday night with a low near 56. A chance of showers early on Friday, otherwise it's supposed to get sunny. And another chance of showers Friday night with a low around 58. Saturday, sunny with a high near 78.

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1: USA Radio News, I'm John Summers. President Trump set to hold meetings with two key U.S. allies in the backdrop of the memorial service for the late Senator Lindsey Graham. Scott Carr has more.
2: Israeli Prime Minister Benjamin Netanyahu and Ukrainian President Volodymyr Zelensky are both in Washington, D.C. for the service, and both plan to meet one-on-one with President Trump. Of late, Trump has appeared more publicly supportive of Zelensky, as Ukraine's war with Russia is now in its fourth year, and Trump's been more publicly frustrated with Netanyahu as Trump tries to end the war with Iran.
1: Senators also meet with Ukrainian President Volodymyr Zelensky at the Capitol tomorrow evening. Court documents released Monday afternoon about the mass shooting near Seattle Space Needle show there were three suspects and one of them was killed.
3: A 15-year-old suspect made his first appearance in juvenile court. He is charged with assault and firearms violations. The victims who were killed at the scene include a 19-year-old man and a 44-year-old man. A 56-year-old woman died at Harborview Medical Center. Four people were wounded, including a 2-year-old who is in stable condition. Police are working to identify a second suspect. I'm Brad Ford.
1: Savannah Guthrie directly addressed her mother's kidnappers in a new video posted to Instagram Monday. A magnitude 6.8 earthquake rattled southern Japan this morning at a depth of just over 6 miles. Centered in the Kumamoto Prefecture shortly before 4:30 p.m. local time, according

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4: Cloudy with some rain this afternoon. We could see a thunderstorm here and there. Our high will top out in the 70s. Tonight, showers and thunderstorms. Cloudy with a low near 58. On Wednesday, showers with a high near 70. Showers Wednesday night with a low near 56. Thursday, showers are likely with a high near 71. A chance of showers Thursday night, cloudy with a low near 56. Friday, showers to start with, partly sunny otherwise with a high near 74. We could see another stray shower on Friday night with a low near 58. Saturday, sunny with a high near 78.

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And we'll be everywhere this summer. We'll be at the lake, we'll be at the beach, and we'll be on the trails. Look for our banner and the Wheel of Wow. 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
1: Cloudy with some rain this afternoon. We could see a thunderstorm here and there. Our high will top out in the 70s. Tonight, showers and thunderstorms, cloudy with a low near 58. On Wednesday, showers with a high near 70. Showers Wednesday night with a low near 56. Thursday, showers are likely with a high near 71. A chance of showers Thursday night, cloudy with a low near 56. Friday, showers to start with, partly sunny otherwise with a high near 74. We could see another stray shower on Friday night with a low near 58. Saturday, sunny with a high near 78.
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1: USA Radio News, I'm John Summers. Authorities are assessing the damage after a massive magnitude 6.8 earthquake shook southwestern Japan. Raf Sanchez has more on this.
2: Bridges, roads, buckling all across the area, train services suspended, including

0: voting by mail. President Trump again called for an interest rate cut.
1: We should have the lowest interest rate in the world.
0: Speaking aboard Air Force One Monday, Trump told reporters the new head of the Federal Reserve, Kevin Warsh, is doing a fantastic job, but the Reserve Board is very political, and some members may have bad intentions. The Federal Reserve announces its next rate decision tomorrow. President Trump renewed his push to bolster the American auto industry in the Detroit area Monday. In a speech at the GM Milford Proving Ground in Milford, Trump said he's done more for auto workers than any other president. He says his tariffs targeting foreign autos have boosted domestic production. Hawaii could face dangerous waves as the core of Hurricane Fausto is set to pass to the north of the state. Fausto's slowly weakening and expected to pass north of the islands as a tropical storm from today into Wednesday. From America's News Network, USA Radio News.
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0: We've been thinking about it all winter, and now it's here. 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
1: Cloudy with some rain this afternoon. We could see a thunderstorm here and there. Our high will top out in the 70s. Tonight, showers and thunderstorms, cloudy with a low near 58. On Wednesday, showers with a high near 70. Showers Wednesday night with a low near 56. Thursday, showers are likely with a high near 71. A chance of showers Thursday night, cloudy with a low near 56. Friday, showers to start with, partly sunny otherwise with a high near 74. We could see another stray shower on Friday night with a low near 58. Saturday, sunny with a high near 78.

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3: Here's a look at your hometown weather forecast on WCFR.
4: Cloudy with some rain this afternoon. We could see a thunderstorm here and there. Our high will top out in the 70s. Tonight, showers and thunderstorms, cloudy with a low near 58. On Wednesday, showers with a high near 70. Showers Wednesday night with a low near 56. Thursday, showers are likely with a high near 71. A chance of showers Thursday night, cloudy with a low near 56. Friday, showers to start with, partly sunny otherwise with a high near 74. We could see another stray shower on Friday night with a low near 58. Saturday, sunny with a high near 78.
5: The Asian long-horned beetle is an invasive insect, a black and white tree-eating menace. 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
1: USA Radio News, I'm John Summers. Authorities are assessing the damage after a

0: of wildfires. William Dislow reports flames in France broke out last week near the Atlantic coast, now less than 10 miles from the main entry points to the famed wine-growing region of Bordeaux.
1: Winds have often been incredibly strong, really making it hard to battle these blazes. Now, this comes as officials warn that the fires are at the gates of the city of Bordeaux. There have been huge efforts to try and stop that from really happening.
0: About 220,000 people are evacuated. Meanwhile, in neighboring Spain, flames have burned more than 123,000 acres of countryside in Avila, making it the biggest wildfire in the nation's recent history. Some 75,000 people were told to leave their homes in Spain. Ohio Republican Governor Mike DeWine says he's opposed to a plan to deport thousands of Haitian migrants. He made the comments on CBS News, arguing the move by the Trump administration could hurt the state's economy. Over 300,000 people from Haiti are on track to lose temporary protected status this week. From America's News Network, USA Radio News.
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5: A new Vermont Department of Corrections policy, quietly introduced in July of 2024, has expanded the criteria it uses to keep people in prison past their minimum sentences, and prosecutors and defense attorneys say it is reshaping sentencing across the state. In Vermont, people are sentenced to a minimum and a maximum sentence. Under the new risk containment policy introduced under former DOC Commissioner Nicholas Demmel, more people are being held past their minimums, prompting concerns from advocates about due process and from prosecutors about new uncertainty in sentencing. A decades-old federal immigration program that allowed more than 200 residents in Vermont to live and work in the state ended yesterday, meaning many on the program will have to decide whether to stay in the country illegally or return to countries marred by violence. The U.S. Supreme Court struck down the program, known as temporary protected status, for Haitians and Syrians in a ruling on June 25th, though the decision did not go into effect until yesterday. In the past month, Vermonters on the program have been scrambling to secure other forms of immigration protection. Blake Hill Preserves is preparing to move to an undisclosed location after a furlough of nearly 30 employees that may prove permanent. Blake Hill Preserves, a family-owned company founded by couple Vicki Allard and Joe Hanglin in 2009, operated a jam shop, tasting room, kitchen, and warehouse for a decade at Artisans Park in Windsor. In 2024, Blake Hill took out a $50,000 loan from the town of Windsor to nearly double the size of its building. It still owes $43,700 on the loan, with a monthly fee of $530 that has not been paid since December. The company also owes more than $4,000 in taxes. A new Vermont law will allow pharmacies to test and treat for common illnesses like the flu, strep, and COVID, giving residents more options for care as the number of primary care physicians in the state continues to decline. Governor Phil Scott signed the so-called Test and Treat Bill into law last month. And that's what's happening.
6: It's the electric one!

this Kiss on the Electric Lunch for this Tuesday as we move in a groove and get going on 2 hours of lunch and fun celebrating the working person's midday repast or luncheon. And yes, I'm a working stiff too. Working hard with all of you. And the first thing we got to do is figure out what we're going to have for lunch. Chicken breast. Hope you got something just as good for your lunch. Open up a beverage of your choice. We got things to celebrate today. Today is National Milk Chocolate Day. Ooh, yes. Invented in Vevey, Switzerland by who other than Henri Nestle. That's right. And a guy named Daniel Peter. National Soccer Day. Yeah. It is Buffalo Soldiers Day, celebrating the 10th Cavalry Regiment of all black units in the regular U.S. Army. Believed to have gone to fight the Comanche and Cheyenne warriors. And, of course, it is World Hepatitis Day. Remember to get tested. Make sure you do not have hepatitis or, more importantly, hepatitis C, because that's the one that most people don't know they have. Get tested today. We've got REM on WCFR.

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0: Cloudy with some rain this afternoon. We could see a thunderstorm here and there. Our high will top out in the 70s. Tonight, showers and thunderstorms, cloudy with a low near 58. On Wednesday, showers with a high near 70. Showers Wednesday night with a low near 56. Thursday, showers are likely with a high near 71. A chance of showers Thursday night, cloudy with a low near 56. Friday, showers to start with, partly sunny otherwise with a high near 74. We could see another stray shower on Friday night with a low near 58. Saturday, sunny with a high near 78.

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4: Cloudy with some rain this afternoon. We could see a thunderstorm here and there. Our high will top out in the 70s. Tonight, showers and thunderstorms. Cloudy with a low near 58. On Wednesday, showers with a high near 70. Showers Wednesday night with a low near 56. Thursday, showers are likely with a high near 71. A chance of showers Thursday night. Cloudy with a low near 56. Friday, showers to start with, partly sunny otherwise with a high near 74. We could see another stray shower on Friday night with a low near 58. Saturday, sunny with a high near 78.
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1: USA Radio News, I'm Ron Warner. President Trump is set to hold meetings with two key U.S. allies in the backdrop of the memorial service for the late Senator Lindsey Graham.
2: Israeli Prime Minister Benjamin Netanyahu and Ukrainian President Volodymyr Zelensky are both in Washington, D.C. for the service, and both plan to meet one-on-one with President Trump. Of late, Trump has appeared more publicly supportive of Zelensky, as Ukraine's war with Russia is now in its fourth year. And Trump's been more publicly frustrated with Netanyahu as Trump tries to end the war with Iran. I'm Scott Carr in Washington.
1: President Trump is again calling for an interest rate cut.
3: Trump spoke on Air Force One Monday.
4: We should have the lowest interest rate in the world.
3: Trump told reporters the new head of the Federal Reserve, Kevin Warsh, is doing a fantastic job, but the Reserve Board is very political and some members may have bad intentions. Trump nominated Warsh and says he knows what Warsh wants to do. The Federal Reserve will announce its next rate decision.

0: Hall details and discusses concerns about potentially classified information. Special Counsel Robert Hur previously cited memory issues in deciding not to bring charges, saying prosecutors could not prove Biden intentionally violated the law.
1: From America's News Network, USA Radio News.
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3: A new Vermont Department of Corrections policy, quietly introduced in July of 2024, has expanded the criteria it uses to keep people in prison past their minimum sentences, and prosecutors and defense attorneys say it is reshaping sentencing across the state. In Vermont, people are sentenced to a minimum and a maximum sentence. Under the new risk containment policy introduced under former DOC Commissioner Nicholas Demmel, more people are being held past their minimums, prompting concerns from advocates about due process and from prosecutors about new uncertainty in sentencing. A decades-old federal immigration program that allowed more than 200 residents in Vermont to live and work in the state ended yesterday, meaning many on the program will have to decide whether to stay in the country illegally or return to countries marred by violence. The U.S. Supreme Court struck down the program, known as temporary protected status, for Haitians and Syrians in a ruling on June 25th, though the decision did not go into effect until yesterday. In the past month, Vermonters on the program have been scrambling to secure other forms of immigration protection. Blake Hill Preserves is preparing to move to an undisclosed location after a furlough of nearly 30 employees that may prove permanent. Blake Hill Preserves, a family-owned company founded by couple Vicki Allard and Joe Hanglin in 2009, operated a jam shop, tasting room, kitchen, and warehouse for a decade at Artisans Park in Windsor. In 2024, Blake Hill took out a $50,000 loan from the town of Windsor to nearly double the size of its building. It still owes $43,700 on the loan, with a monthly fee of $530 that has not been paid since December. The company also owes more than $4,000 in taxes. A new Vermont law will allow pharmacies to test and treat for common illnesses like the flu, strep, and COVID, giving residents more options for care as the number of primary care physicians in the state continues to decline. Governor Phil Scott signed the so-called Test and Treat Bill into law last month. And that's what's happening.
4: It's the electric one!

desirous of another hour of luncheon. Pow, pow, power. And that's what we got. You don't even have to be desirous because we deliver. That's right. Another whole hour. And we still have lots more fun to celebrate and more things to celebrate. So sit back down and enjoy your lunch. And if you're just joining us, well, hey, come on in because we still have another whole hour. Yes. Of course, it is National Milk Chocolate Day. It is, of course, as well, National Soccer Day, Buffalo Soldiers Day. Ooh, I didn't realize this. National Water Park Day. Ha ha! Is the whale's tail still open? I've got to go find out one of these days. And it is World Hepatitis Day. Get yourself tested if you haven't been. It's very, very important. Yeah, it is. Meanwhile, Crowded House on WCFR.

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1: Here's a look at your hometown weather forecast on WCFR.
2: Cloudy with some rain this afternoon. We could see a thunderstorm here and there. Our high will top out in the 70s. Tonight, showers and thunderstorms. Cloudy with a low near 58. On Wednesday, showers with a high near 70. Showers Wednesday night with a low near 56. Thursday, showers are likely with a high near 71. A chance of showers Thursday night. Cloudy with a low near 56. Friday, showers to start with, partly sunny otherwise with a high near 74. We could see another stray shower on Friday night with a low near 58. Saturday, sunny with a high near 78.

0: Here's a look at your hometown weather forecast on WCFR.
1: Cloudy with some rain this afternoon. We could see a thunderstorm here and there. Our high will top out in the 70s. Tonight, showers and thunderstorms, cloudy with a low near 58. On Wednesday, showers with a high near 70. Showers Wednesday night with a low near 56. Thursday, showers are likely with a high near 71. A chance of showers Thursday night, cloudy with a low near 56. Friday, showers to start with, partly sunny otherwise with a high near 74. We could see another stray shower on Friday night with a low near 58. Saturday, sunny with a high near 78.
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1: USA Radio News, I'm Ron Warner. Washington is honoring the late Senator Lindsey Graham as the Senate prepares to advance a bipartisan Russian sanctions bill closely tied to his legacy. The measure would expand sanctions on Russia and impose steep tariffs on nations buying Russian energy, while giving the president limited waiver authority. Supporters from both parties say the legislation reflects Graham's long-standing focus on national security and support for Ukraine. Newly released private diary entries from Dr. Anthony Fauci are drawing fresh scrutiny over his role during the COVID-19 pandemic. The entries describe Fauci advising state and local leaders to close schools and restaurants and support lockdown measures. Those notes contrast the later public statements in which Fauci said he did not recommend lockdowns or school closures. The newly disclosed documents are expected to fuel renewed debate over pandemic decision-making. A lawsuit that challenged President Trump's Religious Liberty Commission is being tossed out by a judge.
2: The Religious Liberty Commission was created last year to address concerns about anti-Christian discrimination. Hindu and Muslim groups and others filed a federal suit arguing the commission was excluding some faith viewpoints. A Trump-appointed judge dismissed the case. Last month, that commission came out with a draft report recommending building bridges between church and state. I'm Rory O'Neill.
1: Police say Sunday night's shooting that killed three people and injured four near Seattle's Space Needle was possibly gang-related violence.
3: In a briefing Monday afternoon, Assistant Seattle Police Chief Nicole Powell confirmed that one of the deceased, a 19-year-old killed at the scene, was one of the alleged shooters. Wilson also confirmed that police are still searching for a third suspect. A 15-year-old suspect is currently being detained. Police ask for the public's help with any information they may have. I'm Mark Mayfield.
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7: Cloudy with some rain this afternoon. We could see a thunderstorm here and there. Our high will top out in the 70s. Tonight, showers and thunderstorms. Cloudy with a low near 58. On Wednesday, showers with a high near 70. Showers Wednesday night with a low near 56. Thursday, showers are likely with a high near 71. A chance of showers Thursday night, cloudy with a low near 56. Friday, showers to start with, partly sunny otherwise with a high near 74. We could see another stray shower on Friday night with a low near 58. Saturday, sunny with a high near 78.

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1: Here's a look at your hometown weather forecast on WCFR.
2: Cloudy with some rain this afternoon. We could see a thunderstorm here and there. Our high will top out in the 70s. Tonight, showers and thunderstorms. Cloudy with a low near 58. On Wednesday, showers with a high near 70. Showers Wednesday night with a low near 56. Thursday, showers are likely with a high near 71. A chance of showers Thursday night, cloudy with a low near 56. Friday, showers to start with, partly sunny otherwise with a high near 74. We could see another stray shower on Friday night with a low near 58. Saturday, sunny with a high near 78.
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5: Cloudy with some rain this afternoon. We could see a thunderstorm here and there. Our high will top out in the 70s. Tonight, showers and thunderstorms. Cloudy with a low near 58. On Wednesday, showers with a high near 70. Showers Wednesday night with a low near 56. Thursday, showers are likely with a high near 71. A chance of showers Thursday night, cloudy with a low near 56. Friday, showers to start with, partly sunny otherwise with a high near 74. We could see another stray shower on Friday night with a low near 58. Saturday, sunny with a high near 78.

At WCFR, we bring the fun, because fun is our middle name. And we'll be everywhere this summer. We'll be at the lake, we'll be at the beach, and we'll be on the trails. Look for our banner and the Wheel of Wow. 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
1: Here's a look at your hometown weather forecast on WCFR.
2: Cloudy with some rain this afternoon. We could see a thunderstorm here and there. Our high will top out in the 70s. Tonight, showers and thunderstorms. Cloudy with a low near 58. On Wednesday, showers with a high near 70. Showers Wednesday night with a low near 56. Thursday, showers are likely with a high near 71. A chance of showers Thursday night, cloudy with a low near 56. Friday, showers to start with, partly sunny otherwise with a high near 74. We could see another stray shower on Friday night with a low near 58. Saturday, sunny with a high near 78.
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1: USA Radio News, I'm Ron Warner. Senator Bernie Sanders told CBS Face the Nation that he is calling for an end to the Iran conflict, arguing the war is unconstitutional and should be resolved through negotiations.
2: The war in Iran is unconstitutional. It is illegal. Should never have been started. We need to sit down, negotiate, end this war as quickly as possible.
1: Sanders also criticized a request for $67 billion in additional war funding, saying the money is needed elsewhere. Newly released recordings from former President Joe Biden's interviews with his memoir, Ghostwriter, are renewing debate over his handling of classified documents. The tapes, recorded in 2017, include moments where Biden pauses, struggles to recall details, and discusses concerns about potentially classified information. Special Counsel Robert Hur previously cited memory issues in deciding not to bring charges, saying prosecutors could not prove Biden intentionally violated the law. Comedian Rosie O'Donnell is criticizing CBS over its settlement with President Donald Trump in a lawsuit involving a 2024 60 Minutes interview. Speaking on a podcast, O'Donnell called the agreement a bribe and argued it weakens independent journalism. CBS has maintained the settlement included no admission of wrongdoing, and Paramount said the case was unrelated to its merger approval. For only the second time in its history, the American Red Cross has declared a national blood crisis.
3: The Red Cross says that blood donations have fallen to a four-year summer low and is now encouraging people to step up. All blood types are needed, but especially type O blood. The supply of type O positive has now dropped below a one-day supply, according to a statement from the Red Cross. The situation's become so serious, it's now limiting distributions of certain blood products to hospitals. You can book an appointment to give blood by using the Blood Donor app or at redcrossblood.org. People who donate by Friday will get a Fandango movie ticket. I'm Tammy Trujillo.
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5: A new Vermont Department of Corrections policy, quietly introduced in July of 2024, has expanded the criteria it uses to keep people in prison past their minimum sentences, and prosecutors and defense attorneys say it is reshaping sentencing across the state. In Vermont, people are sentenced to a minimum and a maximum sentence. Under the new risk containment policy introduced under former DOC Commissioner Nicholas Demmel, more people are being held past their minimums, prompting concerns from advocates about due process and from prosecutors about new uncertainty in sentencing. A decades-old federal immigration program that allowed more than 200 residents in Vermont to live and work in the state ended yesterday, meaning many on the program will have to decide whether to stay in the country illegally or return to countries marred by violence. The U.S. Supreme Court struck down the program, known as temporary protected status, for Haitians and Syrians in a ruling on June 25th, though the decision did not go into effect until yesterday. In the past month, Vermonters on the program have been scrambling to secure other forms of immigration protection. Blake Hill Preserves is preparing to move to an undisclosed location after a furlough of nearly 30 employees that may prove permanent. Blake Hill Preserves, a family-owned company founded by couple Vicki Allard and Joe Hanglin in 2009, operated a jam shop, tasting room, kitchen, and warehouse for a decade at Artisans Park in Windsor. In 2024, Blake Hill took out a $50,000 loan from the town of Windsor to nearly double the size of its building. It still owes $43,700 on the loan, with a monthly fee of $530 that has not been paid since December. The company also owes more than $4,000 in taxes. A new Vermont law will allow pharmacies to test and treat for common illnesses like the flu, strep, and COVID, giving residents more options for care as the number of primary care physicians in the state continues to decline.

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0: Cloudy with some rain this afternoon. We could see a thunderstorm here and there. Our high will top out in the 70s. Tonight, showers and thunderstorms, cloudy with a low near 58. On Wednesday, showers with a high near 70. Showers Wednesday night with a low near 56. Thursday, showers are likely with a high near 71. A chance of showers Thursday night, cloudy with a low near 56. Friday, showers to start with, partly sunny otherwise with a high near 74. We could see another stray shower on Friday night with a low near 58. Saturday, sunny with a high near 78.

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1: Patriots preseason practice and conditioning underway at Gillette. Leader of the pack, the quarterback, Drake May.
2: You kind of the first couple of days, you kind of get in the swing of going full speed again. And I think you got some run plays now, kind of different than OTAs. But, you know, we got some stuff to clean up offensively, I think, for sure. But I think we made some plays, and we just got to be consistent and more efficient. You know, week one, I think that's, you know, speaks for itself on a rematch. So I think we got to bring our A game.
1: Patriot players, those who played in and lost the Super Bowl, going very hard doing their drills, and with good reason. The quarterback.
2: Stings, but I don't think it's very hard because you're still hungry. I think you got something to chase, and I think that's one of the best things about, you know, experiencing it and, you know, obviously not getting to where we wanted and finishing off how we wanted, but you experienced it and know what it's like and know what it takes to get there, and we got to be even better. You know, our standard from last year, if it just played the same way, we won't make it there. You know, getting things and getting going early and, you know, firing all cylinders. So we got some tough work, but, you know, looking forward to it.
1: Patriot team captain and leader, Drake May. Follow me, Tom Cuddy Sports.

0: Hey, everybody. 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We do everything on our menu for takeout as well as dine-in. 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And remember what we always say at Bubba's: we're having a lot of fun.
1: I'm heading to the ice cream window for the peanut butter caramel cookie dough, or maybe even the strawberry patch float.
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3: Cloudy with some rain this afternoon. We could see a thunderstorm here and there. Our high will top out in the 70s. Tonight, showers and thunderstorms. Cloudy with a low near 58. On Wednesday, showers with a high near 70. Showers Wednesday night with a low near 56. Thursday, showers are likely with a high near 71. A chance of showers Thursday night, cloudy with a low near 56. Friday, showers to start with, partly sunny otherwise with a high near 74. We could see another stray shower on Friday night with a low near 58. Saturday, sunny with a high near 70.
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1: USA Radio News, I'm Ron Warner. Convicted murderer and former WSU grad student Brian Koberger is fighting to overturn his conviction by withdrawing his guilty plea.
2: Koberger has filed a petition seeking post-conviction relief. That's a civil process where a convicted person has to prove their counsel was ineffective or other factors that could have prevented him from pleading guilty. Koberger says his attorneys made false promises and left out information that could have exonerated him. Koberger pleaded guilty last summer to killing four University of Idaho students in 2022 and waived his right to appeal. Idaho's attorney general says his office is ready to fight Koberger's petition. I'm Monica Nelson.
1: Johnson & Johnson is offering a multi-billion dollar settlement to resolve thousands of lawsuits tied to claims that its talcum powder products caused ovarian cancer.
3: The company says the proposed $5.5 billion deal would cover about 76,000 remaining claims and bring an end to years of litigation. Johnson & Johnson continues to deny its products caused cancer, saying the claims lack scientific support, but says the settlement would allow the company to move forward. The agreement still requires approval and participation from most remaining claimants. I'm Michael Kastner.
1: A Portsmouth woman is looking for a family heirloom after it was stolen from her home after a fire.
4: The nearly century-old trumpet was taken from her home after it caught fire. Denise Jenkins tells 10 on Your Side fire crews had to flood the home after insulation caught fire in her attic last week. She says since she and her family couldn't stay at the home, they relocated overnight, and that's when thieves hit the home. Jenkins says they returned the next day to find items missing, including her deceased pet's ashes and an almost 100-year-old trumpet. She says it's an H.N. White King Master trumpet and dates back to the 1920s or 30s. She's asking if anyone has seen it to call Portsmouth Police. I'm Rosia Rivera.
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6: A new Vermont Department of Corrections policy, quietly introduced in July of 2024, has expanded the criteria it uses to keep people in prison past their minimum sentences, and prosecutors and defense attorneys say it is reshaping sentencing across the state. In Vermont, people are sentenced to a minimum and a maximum sentence. Under the new risk containment policy introduced under former DOC Commissioner Nicholas Demmel, more people are being held past their minimums, prompting concerns from advocates about due process and from prosecutors about new uncertainty in sentencing. A decades-old federal immigration program that allowed more than 200 residents in Vermont to live and work in the state ended yesterday, meaning many on the program will have to decide whether to stay in the country illegally or return to countries marred by violence. The U.S. Supreme Court struck down the program, known as temporary protected status, for Haitians and Syrians in a ruling on June 25th, though the decision did not go into effect until yesterday. In the past month, Vermonters on the program have been scrambling to secure other forms of immigration protection. Blake Hill Preserves is preparing to move to an undisclosed location after a furlough of nearly 30 employees that may prove permanent. Blake Hill Preserves, a family-owned company founded by couple Vicki Allard and Joe Hanglin in 2009, operated a jam shop, tasting room, kitchen, and warehouse for a decade at Artisans Park in Windsor. In 2024, Blake Hill took out a $50,000 loan from the town of Windsor to nearly double the size of its building. It still owes $43,700 on the loan, with a monthly fee of $530 that has not been paid since December. The company also owes more than $4,000 in taxes. A new Vermont law will allow pharmacies to test and treat for common illnesses like the flu, strep, and COVID, giving residents more options for care as the number of primary care physicians in the state continues to decline. Governor Phil Scott signed the so-called Test and Treat Bill into law last month. And that's what's happening.
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1: Swinging a shot into left center field. Long run back for Scott. He can't get it. And one hops the wall. Long scores. Sejan behind him. Durbin is getting the wave. That's a three-run double.
0: Hear every game this season.
1: 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That's a two-run hit for Story. 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
0: Your Sox belong here on WCFR.
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4: Here's a look at your hometown weather forecast on WCFR.
5: Cloudy with some rain this afternoon. We could see a thunderstorm here and there. Our high will top out in the 70s. Tonight, showers and thunderstorms. Cloudy with a low near 58. On Wednesday, showers with a high near 70. Showers Wednesday night with a low near 56. Thursday, showers are likely with a high near 71. A chance of showers Thursday night. Cloudy with a low near 56. Friday, showers to start with, partly sunny otherwise with a high near 74. We could see another stray shower on Friday night with a low near 58. Saturday, sunny with a high near 78.

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1: Patriots preseason practice and conditioning underway at Gillette. Leader of the pack, the quarterback, Drake May.
2: You kind of the first couple of days, you kind of get in the swing of going full speed again. And I think you got some run plays now, kind of different than OTAs. But, you know, we got some stuff to clean up offensively, I think, for sure. But I think we made some plays, and we just got to be consistent and more efficient. You know, week one, I think that's, you know, speaks for itself on a rematch. So I think we got to bring our A game.
1: Patriot players, those who played in and lost the Super Bowl, going very hard doing their drills, and with good reason. The quarterback.
2: Stings, but I don't think it's very hard because you're still hungry. I think you've got something to chase, and I think that's one of the best things about, you know, experiencing it and, you know, obviously not getting to where we wanted and finishing off how we wanted, but you experienced it and know what it's like and know what it takes to get there, and we got to be even better. You know, our standard from last year, if it just played the same way, we won't make it there. You know, getting things and getting going early and, you know, firing all cylinders. So we got some tough work, but, you know, looking forward to it.
1: Patriot team captain and leader, Drake May. Follow me, Tom Cuddy Sports.

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1: Here's a look at your hometown weather forecast on WCFR.
2: Cloudy with some rain this afternoon. We could see a thunderstorm here and there. Our high will top out in the 70s. Tonight, showers and thunderstorms. Cloudy with a low near 58. On Wednesday, showers with a high near 70. Showers Wednesday night with a low near 56. Thursday, showers are likely with a high near 71. A chance of showers Thursday night, cloudy with a low near 56. Friday, showers to start with, partly sunny otherwise with a high near 74. We could see another stray shower on Friday night with a low near 58. Saturday, sunny with a high near 70.

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1: USA Radio News, I'm Ron Warner. Voters are casting ballots today in two closely watched elections with very different political stakes. In Georgia, Democrats are choosing a successor to the late Congressman David Scott in a heavily Democratic district. In South Dakota, Republicans are deciding their nominee for governor in a runoff between incumbent Larry Roden and businessman Toby Doden. The contests offer an early look at party dynamics ahead of the fall elections. Cracker Barrel is refocusing on its classic brand, selling off side businesses, cutting debt, and forecasting stronger profits after restoring the nostalgic look many longtime customers wanted back. There have been some major developments concerning the future of the Marvel Cinematic Universe.
2: As you know, this is a character I've wanted to play for a very long time. Thank you. Thank you.
3: During a panel at San Diego Comic-Con, it was announced that Ryan Gosling is going to be joining the MCU as the hero Ghost Rider. A Ghost Rider film is slated to release in 2028, directed by Sean Levy. Next, it was revealed that a third Black Panther film is in development, with Ryan Coogler returning as director. David Johnson has been cast as the new Black Panther, the son of the character played by the late Chadwick Boseman. I'm Mark Mayfield.
1: Another movie's being given a Broadway makeover, and once again, it's based on a legendary musician.
0: Prince's Purple Rain is coming to Broadway. A stage adaptation of the 1984 cult classic is in the works, with more than 20 of the singer's iconic hits, including When Doves Cry and I Would Die for You. Longtime Prince collaborators Morris Hayes and Tony Z will serve as music advisors. Previews are expected to begin next March at New York's Majestic Theater, with a targeted opening date of early April. In New York, I'm Daria Aldinger.
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8: A new Vermont Department of Corrections policy, quietly introduced in July of 2024, has expanded the criteria it uses to keep people in prison past their minimum sentences, and prosecutors and defense attorneys say it is reshaping sentencing across the state. In Vermont, people are sentenced to a minimum and a maximum sentence. Under the new risk containment policy introduced under former DOC Commissioner Nicholas Demmel, more people are being held past their minimums, prompting concerns from advocates about due process and from prosecutors about new uncertainty in sentencing. A decades-old federal immigration program that allowed more than 200 residents in Vermont to live and work in the state ended yesterday, meaning many on the program will have to decide whether to stay in the country illegally or return to countries marred by violence. The U.S. Supreme Court struck down the program, known as temporary protected status, for Haitians and Syrians in a ruling on June 25th, though the decision did not go into effect until yesterday. In the past month, Vermonters on the program have been scrambling to secure other forms of immigration protection. Blake Hill Preserves is preparing to move to an undisclosed location after a furlough of nearly 30 employees that may prove permanent. Blake Hill Preserves, a family-owned company founded by couple Vicki Allard and Joe Hanglin in 2009, operated a jam shop, tasting room, kitchen, and warehouse for a decade at Artisans Park in Windsor. In 2024, Blake Hill took out a $50,000 loan from the town of Windsor to nearly double the size of its building. It still owes $43,700 on the loan, with a monthly fee of $530 that has not been paid since December. The company also owes more than $4,000 in taxes. A new Vermont law will allow pharmacies to test and treat for common illnesses like the flu, strep, and COVID, giving residents more options for care as the number of primary care physicians in the state continues to decline. Governor Phil Scott signed the so-called Test and Treat Bill into law last month. And that's what's happening.

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3: Here's a look at your hometown weather forecast on WCFR.
0: A chance of showers tonight with a low around 57. For Tuesday, showers are likely for most of the day with a high near 79. Showers and possibly thunderstorms on Tuesday night with a low near 58. Wednesday, we'll see showers for most of the day with a high near 70. Showers continue Wednesday night with a low near 56 and into Thursday with a high near 71. A chance of showers Thursday night, cloudy with a low near 56. Friday, showers clear up. It'll be sunny with a high near 74. And Friday night, possibly thunderstorms with a low around 58.

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1: Here's a look at your hometown weather forecast on WCFR.
2: A chance of showers tonight with a low around 57. For Tuesday, showers are likely for most of the day with a high near 79. Showers and possibly thunderstorms on Tuesday night with a low near 58. Wednesday, we'll see showers for most of the day with a high near 70. Showers continue Wednesday night with a low near 56 and into Thursday with a high near 71. A chance of showers Thursday night, cloudy with a low near 56. Friday, showers clear up. It'll be sunny with a high near 74. And Friday night, possibly thunderstorms with a low around 58.

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1: Say there, Jackson, are you a hep cat? 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

0: The 80s weren't just fun. They were great. 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You're gonna
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1: The Asian long-horned beetle is an invasive insect, a black and white tree-eating menace. It's here in our area, eating holes in our trees. Perfectly round holes, no larger than a dime, in trees across our region. The Asian long-horned beetle is destroying our trees. It burrows inside, where it literally eats our trees where they stand. Then it chews its way out, making perfectly round holes. Lots of these beetles mean lots of holes. Holes that could take away lots of our trees. Look for holes in your trees. By keeping an eye out, we can put an end to the Asian long-horned beetle and help keep our trees safe. Report the Asian long-horned beetle. Don't let it put a hole in our tree population. Report the Asian long-horned beetle. 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